0: open up and...
1: A warm-up.
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0: I don't know how I let this happen.
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Niggas swear they passed us, they doing too much. Haven't done my taxes, I'm too turned

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1: 100,000 for the cheapest ring on the nigga finger, little bitch. Ooh. I done flew one out to Spain to be in my domain, autumn, all the bitch. Ooh. Dropped $3 on the rain, call it bring the truck, little bitch.